0: you've been doing this now for how many years is it?
1: 2 years.
0: 2 years. How much longer do you give yourself doing this thing, going around being a sort of a
1: I don't know. I never thought I'd be doing it for 2 years even. Yeah.

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It's going to be awesome. And we're late. I need to do it for you, Mr. Madden.

0: laughing up at us from hell.
1: What? What does it say?
0: It's the worst.
2: But who got the beach house?
0: She's having it turned into a f***ing cat sanctuary.
3: What? Cats don't even like the beach.
1: What about the rest of the assets? I flew all the way here from Ibiza!
3: To my children, I leave 13 cents.
1: No! No! Wait, you guys. There's probably a secret encoded message that means something else.
0: Yeah, that's what Mom would always do. P.S. There's no secret encoded message that means something else. Love, Taylor.
3: Okay. Great. Well, good job, Chad. You finally pushed it too far.

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Karma's on your scent like a bounty hunter. Karma's gonna track you down, step by step from town to town. Sweet like justice, karma is a queen. Karma takes all my friends to the summit. Karma is the guy on the

I've been patient. I know why they hating. And if they looking for me, I'm out on a vacation. Just wanna see you, baby, in your two-piece living life. But they don't know how to do it, but we gon' do it.

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Like my favorite song going round and round my head. Father.

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I'm gonna go. I'm gonna go. I'm gonna go. I'm gonna go. I'm gonna go. I'm gonna go. I'm gonna go. I'm gonna go. I'm gonna go. I'm gonna go. I'm gonna go. I'm gonna go. I'm gonna go. I'm gonna go. I'm gonna go. I'm gonna go. I'm gonna go. I'm gonna go. I'm gonna go. I'm gonna go. I'm gonna go. I'm gonna go. I'm gonna go. I'm gonna go. I'm gonna go. I'm gonna go. I'm gonna go. I'm gonna go. I'm gonna go. I'm gonna go. I'm gonna go. I'm gonna go. I'm gonna go. I'm gonna go. I'm gonna go. I'm gonna go. I'm gonna go. I'm gonna go. I'm gonna go. I'm gonna go. I'm gonna go. I'm gonna go. I'm gonna go. I'm gonna go. I'm gonna go. I'm gonna go. I'

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Pink and orange skies, feeling super childish. No Donald Glover. Missed call from my mother.

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0: mind, man? 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What's up
1: with the hell? Where's all the people at, man?
0: Hey, what's so easy, is it?
1: What's that, you teased up doing the walk too, see?
0: What the hell is wrong with y'all? Y'all insane?
2: What you mean?
3: What's going on?
2: Ever since that song came out, every day they've been shuffling. Monday shuffle, Tuesday shuffle, everybody. The whole world.
0: I ain't scared of
2: everything. It will get in your bones. The two.
3: What's going on?
4: I never seen you smoking.
3: No, there you go. No. Put these on.
5: Hey, man. I ain't got time for your demo, homie.
2: Hey, no, demo.
0: Just put them on.
3: Put these on like this.
0: Party, run! You got them in?
5: What? Vitamins?
6: Yeah.
3: Play along.
0: Huh? Play along.
3: I can't hear. What the hell?
5: What?

It's like screaming, and no one can hear. You almost feel ashamed that someone could be that important, that without them, you feel like nothing. No one will ever understand how much it hurts. You feel hopeless, like nothing can save you. And when it's over and it's gone, you almost wish that you could have all that bad stuff back so that you could have the good.

Things you always wanted, have some fun and live your life. 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
2: 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I mean, you got Black Eyed Peas, you have Shakira.
3: Don't you worry.